does resemble mine. You see, there's no others to have. Here and have my kingdom. Speak of the people's behalf. I'll be here for my baby on being here.

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0: Why you so nasty?

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I know you probably had a wild day, so you should make your way to my place. And we can talk about the things you want to talk about.

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1: 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You can't touch this. You can't touch this. You can't touch this.

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And if your man gives you trouble just to move out on the double, and you don't let it trouble your brain, cause away goes trouble down the drain. Said away goes trouble down the drain.